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0: Happy Thanksgiving, everybody. It is Rick Kevin from Rock 107. Whether it be ham this weekend or turkey, and don't forget the cranberries. In my house, we always seem to forget the cranberries. They're all ready to go. They never seem to hit the table. But anyway, all the best this weekend with your family and friends. And once again, happy Thanksgiving 2026.
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6: 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And newcomer Stella Lefty rises through the chart with her viral hit. 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
5: 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Rick Dees heading for number one this week. 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
1: Good morning, cloudy, windy, some rain today, right now, 8 degrees. I'm John Spitters with your Mix 97 news update. 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
1: Belleville firefighters dealt with a vehicle fire late yesterday morning. Crews called out just before the noon hour to the Walmart parking lot on Millennium Drive. There they found a vehicle fully engulfed in flames. Luckily, it was not close to other vehicles. No one was inside. There was an explosion, but there were no injuries. Reports indicate it was not an electric vehicle. OPP have revealed that two people died in a fiery plane crash near Fergus, that's north of Guelph, Friday. In an update yesterday, OPP said the deceased were the only people aboard the plane which had crashed into a field. In one alarming announcement after another, artificial intelligence companies in recent months have shared examples of their technology acting in ways that appear to evade human instruction. These episodes have highlighted vulnerabilities in AI security, raising questions about how to develop the fast-growing technology safely. Most recently, Anthropic reported its AI model submitted a false tip to Philadelphia police. And the city of Quinte West, the city of Belleville, inviting residents to give household items a second life and divert them away from landfills during upcoming fall giveaway days are happening next weekend, October 17th and 18th. Residents can place unwanted items in good condition at the curb in front of their homes, clearly labeling them as free. Put the giveaway items curbside beginning at 8 in the morning on each day. Bring any unclaimed items back inside by 8 in the evening. That's the news. In sports in the NHL, Toronto defeated Colorado 6-3. It was Montreal 1, Detroit nothing in a shootout. And the Ottawa Senators defeated Nashville 3-2, also in a shootout. American Hockey League, the Belleville Senators defeated Syracuse 3-2. Today, the Sens host Utica at CIBC Place 5 o'clock. In the OJHL, Aurora defeated the Wellington Dukes 3-2. In the CFL, Winnipeg over Calgary, 33-28. And in baseball, Cleveland moves on to the American League Championship Series after beating the Chicago White Sox 2-0 last night. Here's your weather forecast. Cloudy, windy, rain starting around noon today. The high 16. Tonight, rain ending around midnight, then cloudy, chance of showers or drizzle, lows 12. Tomorrow, variable cloudiness, a bit of sunshine, windy and warmer, the highs 19. Right now, 8 degrees. And get the latest news anytime at quintenews.com. 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
10: Let's get going from Hollywood. Seacrest with you. Thanks for plugging in. Today on the show, the iconic Oprah Winfrey joins us to share the details behind her upcoming event at Sphere in Las Vegas. And Miley continues to rise through the numbers with her new single. Right now, let's go. Number 40, it's Justin Bieber, Daisies.

0: Daisies, Justin Bieber, number 40. Let's go back. A week ago, we sounded like this at number 3, Ariana Grande. At number 2, Olivia Dean.
1: I think it's so easy to fall in love.
0: And the biggest one, Tame Impala. On top for 6 non-consecutive weeks. That's how we did it last time. Let's see what happens this time. 39, Die with a Smile. Lady Gaga and Bruno Mars.

The fate of Ophelia, 38, Taylor Swift on the countdown. Well, Shawn Mendes just reached a major milestone in his career by earning his first diamond-certified single, which is the equivalent of 10 times platinum. Here is his diamond track, Stitches, 1840 Extra.

0: That's an AT40 Extra Stitches from Shawn Mendes.
1: Coming up next.
0: Well, the Goo Goo Dolls will have had five spaces with their latest, and the Backstreet Boys have one of the four soundtrack hits this week from Paw Patrol, the Dino movie. Next.
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0: You're on Mix 97. We are just a few hits into the countdown, and the Backstreet Boys just wrapped up their residency in Germany, which made fans all over the world a little bit jealous because they opened the shows with the iconic surfboard entrance from their original Millennium Tour. If you want to catch them back in North America, they do have a few more dates at Sphere in Las Vegas this December to close out 2026. Here they are with Bottle Up 37.

Opalite, Taylor Swift at 36. So let's get to Ariana Grande. Ari is the main credited writer for the songs on her new album, Petal. She says the project was made by tapping into an emotion that she doesn't usually touch on in her music. She revealed that the process was experimental and different because she wrote the songs from a place of what she calls unfiltered rage. With the help of producer Max Martin, she was able to channel those feelings into hits like this. Petal, on the verge of making the chart.

Somber, back to Friends. That's number 35. So the Goo Goo Dolls are one of the biggest bands to come out of Buffalo, New York, and now they're being honored by their hometown with a new exhibit at the Buffalo History Museum. The display features rare photographs from the band's career over four decades, as well as interactive musical experiences for fans to check out. The exhibit set to run through next year. Here is their latest single, Ocean 34. You swim.

0: Colin climbs at 5 for the Goo Goo Dolls.
1: Coming up next,
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8: We are heading into 33 on the countdown, and Miles Smith released his debut album, My Mess, My Heart, My Life, earlier this summer. And the tracks were basically co-written by his therapist. He said that most of the lyrics were made from 5 years of therapy notes as he revisited his moments of struggle, recovery, and, in his words, all the messes in between. Here's one of the songs from that project, Stargazing 33.

Huntrix 32. It's Golden. So Sarah Bareilles has our only debut this week. It was recorded at Aaron Dessner's Long Pond Studio in upstate New York, which is where Taylor and Gracie Abrams made some of their biggest songs. Here is Sarah, just a kid, new 31. You

0: that is on the verge of making the chart. Words Are Worthless, Sleep Theory.
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0: Noah Kahan kicks off the top 30 with a hit from his album, and Miley Cyrus soars ahead 7 spaces with our fastest riser. 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
1: Good morning. No sunshine today. Cloudy. Some rain starting in the midday, and it will be windy. Right now, it's 8 degrees. I'm John Spitters with your Mix 97 news update. 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
1: Quinte West OPP asking for the public's help as they try to solve a residential break-and-enter that occurred last Tuesday, October 6th. A home on Ambrosia Terrace, north of Trenton, had been ransacked and suspects stole property valued at over $10,000. OPP asking anyone who lives in the area to check any video footage they might have from October 6th that shows a dark-colored SUV. Thanksgiving gatherings across Alberta could be unusually tense this weekend as families confront disagreements over the province's upcoming separation referendum. Some residents say they're avoiding political discussions altogether to prevent arguments with relatives, neighbors, and co-workers who hold opposing views. Albertans vote October 19th. A Ukrainian drone attack shut down a data center run by Russian technology giant Yandex, the third strike on its facilities in 4 days, as Kyiv widens its campaign against infrastructure inside of Russia. The attack in the city of Vladimir caused outages that left users in dozens of Russian cities, several neighboring countries, unable to order taxis or access banking services. Meantime, the death toll from a Russian bombing in Zaporizhia Saturday rose to 20, including 4 children. Finally, a Newfoundland man may have grown the biggest pumpkin ever recorded on the island. More in this report.
4: Leslie Lake of Clarenville says his pumpkin, named Pothole, is estimated to weigh about 482 kilograms or more than 1,060 pounds. That would beat his previous giant pumpkin, Gourdzilla, which weighed 469 kilograms in 2022. Lake says Pothole gained nearly 23 kilograms a day during the warmest part of the summer. He plays heavy metal music for the pumpkin and sprays its leaves with milk and molasses to help nourish it and keep pests away. Pothole will officially be weighed later this month. Now, after Halloween, the Lakes plan to cut it up and give it away without wasting a piece. David Augustine, The Canadian Press.
1: And that's the news. In sports in the NHL, Toronto defeated Colorado 6-3. It was Montreal 1, Detroit nothing in a shootout. And the Ottawa Senators defeated Nashville 3-2, also in a shootout. American Hockey League, the Belleville Senators defeated Syracuse 3-2. Today, the Sens host Utica at CIBC Place, 5 o'clock. In the OJHL, Aurora defeated the Wellington Dukes 3-2. In the CFL, Winnipeg over Calgary, 33-28. And in baseball, Cleveland moves on to the American League Championship Series after beating the Chicago White Sox 2-0 last night. Here's your weather forecast. Cloudy, windy, rain starting around noon today. The high 16. Tonight, rain ending around midnight, then cloudy, chance of showers or drizzle, lows 12. Tomorrow, variable cloudiness, a bit of sunshine, windy and warmer, the highs 19. Right now, 8 degrees. And get the latest news anytime at quintenews.com. 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
6: 10 down on our way to just one. So Alex Warren said that he knows he's done a good job as a performer if he sees fans crying after he plays his songs. And Noah Kahan has a similar goal at his shows. When he walks out on stage, the first thing Noah says to the audience is, "My name is Noah Kahan, and I'm here to make you absolutely miserable," which gets everyone screaming from the crowd. He just wrapped up his run in Australia. Next month, he moves on to shows in Europe and the UK to spread more misery. Here's Orbiter 30. Hello.

Sienna Spyro, 29, Die on This Hill. Now, Miley Cyrus just achieved a major accomplishment with her new project, Bass Persuades, by debuting at number one on the album chart. It's her first chart-topping album in 13 years since Bangers made it to number one. That was back in 2013. And she said, the experience transcends a win because making her new songs was one of the best times she's ever had as an artist. The title track, On the Rise, Bass Persuades, 28.

Pace persuades Miley up 7-28. That happens to be our fastest rising song of the week. All right, the lead singer of The Calling, Alex Band is his name, said that writing their new single Dust took him deeper than ever expected. When he started on the track, he wanted to make a love song set in an apocalyptic world, but he ended up researching astrophysics, and the song took on a new meaning at an atomic level. The final result could make this chart soon. It's called Dust, The Calling. AT40 on The Verge track.

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0: 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Olivia Dean is on the way, making a nice three-spot leap. And the first of two hits this week for Zara Larsson next.
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0: This is Mix 97. We are inside the Top 30. Later in the countdown, we will chat with Oprah Winfrey about her upcoming gig in Las Vegas at the Sphere. But we've got a sneak peek at which artist is taking over the futuristic venue next. After 27, stateside, Pink Panthers and Zara Larsson. I'm free.

0: hear the same.
1: Stateside, 27, Pink Panthers, and Zara Larsson. So it's called Sphere in Las Vegas. Big round ball of entertainment. In 2023, it opened. It's hosted some of the biggest names for state-of-the-art residencies like U2, the Backstreet Boys, No Doubt. This April, John Mayer is going to take over for a series of six shows featuring solo, full band, and trio sets. And this will actually be his second Sphere appearance after performing as part of Dead & Company back in 2024. And John served as creative director for the visuals for that. So I think he's prepped for another run. Kicks off April 8th with the final performance April 18th.
2: 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Number

dear. That one falls 4 to 25, The Time of My Life, Benson Boone. And Olivia Dean built this next song around a sample from the Cleveland-based group Hot Chocolate and their hit We Had True Love from 1971. She wanted to capture the Motown sound to make a track about reconnecting with a past lover. A couple minutes, 24.

Olivia Dean, Rising 3 with a couple minutes. Number 24 on AT40. So Alex Warren still has a chart hit with his smash, Ordinary, but a track from his new album, Wild Child, could be his next charting hit. It's a song called Emerald Eyes, which fans think is inspired by his wife, who has green eyes. Here it is, AT40 Breakout.

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0: So Carol G and Bruno Mars climb three positions. Plus, from Spider-Man, Brand New Day, Tame Impala moves ahead four. Keep it here.
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3: Hi, I'm Zach McGibbon from the Quinny Broadcasting Newsroom. 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
1: Number 23.

Olivia Dean going back to back on the countdown with 23 Men I Need. We are just outside the top 20, and Tame Impala said that when he recorded his latest single, Loser, he was going for a distorted tape sound, but he ended up with the best sounding track he's ever made. When he brought the files back home after a long day at the studio, he listened to the song with fresh ears and noticed that it sounded three-dimensional, which caught him by surprise. And when it released, he felt it didn't get enough credit from fans. So now it's getting all the attention it deserves. Loser, number 22. It's 1840.

0: loser.
1: That is Tame Impala, up 4-22. Now, a few weeks back, Colombia was hit by a devastating 7.4 earthquake. Carol G has joined in to support her home with relief efforts. She helped raise millions of dollars as part of the Colombia Voices for Life live stream, and her foundation has donated $1.2 million to the cause as well. Here she is with her latest single, Teaming with Bruno Mars, Still 21.

climbing 3-21 still. Karol G, Bruno Mars. Well, Taylor Swift surprised fans recently by unveiling an updated edition of her latest project, The Life of a Showgirl, titled The Encore, with four new songs. One of the tracks could hit the countdown any day now. It's a track about dealing with a toxic relationship. Patient Zero. Here it is. 1840 on the Verge track.

0: Taylor Swift with Patient Zero. That is an AT40 on the Verge track.
1: Coming up next.
0: Malcolm Todd continues to rise through the top 20 with his first hit on the chart. And a nice move for Cameron Whitcomb, up 4 with this. Honey, I've been scared to death.
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8: Good morning. We are in for a breezy and rainy day today. Right now, it is 10 degrees. I'm John Spittich with your Mix 97 News Update. 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
8: Belleville firefighters dealt with a vehicle fire late yesterday morning. Crews called out just before the noon hour to the Walmart parking lot on Millennium Drive. There they found a vehicle fully engulfed in flames. Luckily, it was not close to other vehicles. No one was inside. There was an explosion, but there were no injuries. Reports indicate it was not an electric vehicle. OPP have revealed that 2 people died in a fiery plane crash near Fergus, that's north of Guelph, Friday. In an update yesterday, OPP say the deceased were the only people aboard the plane, which had crashed into a field. In one alarming announcement after another, artificial intelligence companies in recent months have shared examples of their technology acting in ways that appear to evade human instruction. These episodes have highlighted vulnerabilities in AI security, raising questions about how to develop the fast-growing technology safely. Most recently, Anthropic reported its AI model submitted a false tip to Philadelphia police. And the city of Quinte West, the city of Belleville, inviting residents to give household items a second life and divert them away from landfills during upcoming fall giveaway days are happening next weekend, October 17th and 18th. Residents can place unwanted items in good condition at the curb in front of their homes, clearly labeling them as free. Put the giveaway items curbside beginning at 8 in the morning on each day. Bring any unclaimed items back inside by 8 in the evening. That's the news. In sports in the NHL, Toronto defeated Colorado 6-3. It was Montreal 1, Detroit nothing in a shootout. And the Ottawa Senators defeated Nashville 3-2, also in a shootout. American Hockey League, the Belleville Senators defeated Syracuse 3-2. Today, the Sens host Utica at CIBC Place, 5 o'clock. In the OJHL, Aurora defeated the Wellington Dukes 3-2. In the CFL, Winnipeg over Calgary, 33-28. And in baseball, Cleveland moves on to the American League Championship Series after beating the Chicago White Sox 2-0 last night. Here's your weather forecast. Cloudy, windy, rain starting around noon today. The high 16. Tonight, rain ending around midnight, then cloudy, chance of showers or drizzle, lows 12. Tomorrow, variable cloudiness, a bit of sunshine, windy and warmer, the high's 19. Right now, 10 degrees. And get the latest news anytime at quinnynews.com. 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
4: These are the hottest songs in North America. 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

Kingdom of Fear. That's Cameron Whitcomb at number 19. Well, Olivia Rodrigo is just a few dates into her Unraveled tour, and the teams behind some of the biggest moments of the show agree that the secret to the magic is trial and error. The designer of Olivia's heart-shaped guitar said it took 5 prototypes before he found a model that played easy, felt comfortable, and looked good. And it took a precise formula to create Olivia's dress, which dissolves when splashed with water at the right time and reveals a totally different outfit underneath. If you want to see it for yourself, she's in Chicago this weekend with a 2-night stay at the United Center. This has got to be on that set list. Stupid Song, AT40 on the Verge track.

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0: 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Now, we just announced a lineup for our 2026 iHeartRadio Jingle Ball Tour presented by Capital One with some major AT40 artists hitting the stage to celebrate the holiday season. Olivia Rodrigo, Charlie Puth going to be there. Somber and Teddy Swims, just some of the artists performing all across the country with stops in New York, Los Angeles, Nashville, Chicago, and many more. What's this guy's going to be hanging? Alex Warren, Ordinary, 17. They say.

jumping 3-16, the game of love. Michelle Branch and New Radicals. And Hilary Duff just announced 2027 dates for the Lucky Me Tour, taking the show to even more cities next year. We've got them posted at AmericanTop40.com. Here's a track from her comeback album, Mature.

Hillary Duff. That is 15 on AT40. Ryan Seacrest with you on our way to the biggest one. And a lot of artists say they feel the most inspiration when they're out on the road playing music for fans every night on stage. But Gracie Abrams was only able to write her latest album when she got back home. After touring pretty much nonstop for years, she took 6 months off to reset her nervous system and get some rest. And she didn't think she'd start work on her next project for at least another year or two, but she felt overwhelmingly creative and had to get in the studio right away because songs like this just started to happen. Hit the Wall, number 14.

0: Right. Gracie Abrams hit the wall, number 14.
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0: 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And Somber is a spot closer to his fourth top 10 next.
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0: This is Mix 97. We are just outside the 10 big ones. And Somber, working on his next project, which he can only describe as a wider range of sounds than what we've heard before. He doesn't look at the process as experimentation. When he writes music, he only thinks about what's best for the song. He doesn't care how it ends up, even if it takes him on a strange musical journey. This is one of the tracks he's released already. But he wants music. He only thinks about what's best for the song. He doesn't care how it ends up, even if it takes him on a strange musical journey. This is one of the tracks he's released already, but he wants everyone to know

Somber 13, My Body Isn't Ready. So earlier, we heard a track from Taylor Swift's surprise release, The Life of a Showgirl, The Encore, and you never know when she might be inspired like this one, which came together after she saw the movie Toy Story 5. I knew it. I knew you. Number 12.

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0: 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Plus, Stella Lefty inches up a spot with the current number one country track. 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
2: 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And I'm telling you, baby, this is the part where
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2: These are the top 10 songs in the country. And Stella Lefty has watched her career skyrocket over the last year with a hit song climbing the chart, appearances at our iHeartRadio Music Festival, our iHeartRadio Jingle Ball, and a sold-out tour across the U.S. But she admits she didn't think any of it would happen because when she started making music, she thought she would stay behind the scenes as a songwriter only. Then after she released this song, it all changed. Take a listen. Austin, number 10. On a

Mr. Know-It-All Teddy Swims, number 9. So, back in August, a special documentary released in theaters that followed the rise of Cat's Eye. It's called Wild Hearts. The movie had a very limited run at a select number of screens, so fans hope they could stream the film at home, and the wait is almost over. Starting on the 16th, Cat's Eye Wild Hearts will arrive on Disney Plus and Hulu, so everyone's got a chance to see the behind-the-scenes moments of the group behind this song. It's Animal, 1840 Breakout.

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0: Mix 97. We are inside the top 10. Now, earlier we told you about John Mayer taking over Sphere in Las Vegas next April, but before he takes the stage, another superstar has a show that pushes the limit of largest LED screen in the world, and that is Oprah Winfrey. She's with us next for 7 Choosing Texas, Ella Langley. Just

0: is in Texas. Ella Langley, the seventh biggest song in the land. All right, talking about Oprah Winfrey, she's one of the most influential people of all time, really, and changed the world through the Oprah Winfrey Show. I watched it growing up every day after school. It ran for 25 years, and now she's bringing a new live show to Sphere in Las Vegas. It's a special one-weekend-only event. It's next April. It's called Oprah Winfrey's Aha. I caught up with Oprah just the other day, and she was telling me what you can expect from this immersive experience. Here's Oprah Winfrey.
1: Well, I would have to say that if you haven't been to Sphere, this is the time to come and experience it. I was there for the U2 opening concert.
0: Ooh, nice.
1: Went on a girls' trip, and at the end of the concert, I walked over to the edge of where we were seated. I looked up and I went, what just happened here? And I had a major aha moment of my own. I just thought, I had this feeling come over me, like, what an incredible instrument. What a incredible tool this space is. You could take people to the edge of the universe, out in space, and introduce them to themselves in a way, in relation to the entire universe, that they've never felt before, because you have the visuals, you have the sound. There are 160,000 speakers at the Sphere.
0: It's unbelievable.
1: So I started to think, what could you do there that would immerse people in an experience that allowed them to feel the heart of themselves, but also the hearts of everybody else around them, through music, through performance, through singing, through visuals, through light, and that's what we came up with, aha. So I have one of the world's greatest composers, Max Richter, who was nominated for an Oscar for Hamnet last year. He's scoring every moment of this. From the moment you step into the Sphere, you will start to hear the sounds of Max Richter. Jacob Collier is going to take the audience into its own performance. So we're filming around the world. Nature,
0: wow,
1: beauty.
0: Cool.
1: Yes. And so,
0: like original
1: people, I think people think that it's just me. It's not me. I will talk, but it's not just about me talking. It's about creating an entire experience that brings people into their own sense of awe and wonder. And so, my thing is, if you've never been, everything that Sphere is capable of doing will be done April 2nd through 4th.
0: You can get tickets for Oprah Winfrey's Aha at Ticketmaster.com. We are at number 6. Risk It All, Bruno Mars. For just a

0: Rogers. Number six, Risk It All.
1: Coming up next,
0: Olivia Rodrigo and Zara Larsson both up three, plus Ariana Grande with her biggest hit since Rain on Me in 2020. Next.
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0: It is Seacrest right here on your at-work radio station, Mix 97. We are very close to number one. Madison Beer just accomplished a longtime goal that she says is right up there with getting nominated for a Grammy. I'll tell you what happened. After Hate That I Made You Love Me, Ariana Grande at number five on AT40.

0: Ariana Grande, Hate,
1: That I Made You Love Me at number 5. Let me jump back to Madison Beer for a second. She was nominated for Best Dance Pop Record at the Grammys last year. But the other day, she joined an exclusive club that she says is just as major of an accomplishment as that. She's a character in Fortnite. And it might surprise you to hear that it's a longtime dream of Madison's to get involved with the game. She added that Fortnite is one of the few things in her life she's totally obsessed with. Players can dress up as Madison Beer with multiple outfits from her real-life performances and music videos. And if you win, the character will dance to choreography from her hit track, Bittersweet.
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right, son. There is Zara Larsson up three spots to number four. The Weeknd just performed in Japan and caught everyone by surprise when he previewed an unreleased track called Tokyo. We're not sure if it's a single from an upcoming album or a one-off, but it's a good sign that new stuff is coming from The Weeknd. Now, here's a classic. Earned It, AT40 Extra.

0: Drop Dead, Olivia Rodrigo, up 3 to number 3. And Olivia Dean has been out of the top spot for the past 10 weeks, but this could be her chance to rebound unless Tame Impala grabs the 7th week at number 1. It all comes down to the 2 biggest songs in North America next.
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0: We're down to the top 2. And this next artist just celebrated the first anniversary of her breakthrough album, The Art of Loving, which broke records back home in the UK. The project became the longest-running number one album by a British female artist this decade. She was the first British woman to hold the top spot on both the singles and the album chart. Here in North America, a track from the album is still a big hit. Olivia Dean, So Easy, number 2.

0: Olivia Dean, So Easy, number two, which means we've made it to the number one song in North America. And this next artist has always loved music, but he was part of a few other groups before he landed on the project behind his AT40 hit. He started a band called the Dee Dee Dums and filled in with another group called the Electric Blue Acid Dogs, which eventually became Mink Muscle Creek. Then he decided to put all that energy into a solo project, which he named after an African animal that inspired him. And now Tame Impala featuring Jenny has the biggest song in the land.
1: Number one.
0: Dracula, the number.

is Dracula and Tame Impala featuring Jenny, the number one song on AT40 for 7 non-consecutive weeks. And there you have it, the 40 biggest tracks this weekend. Don't miss us next time because hits from Ella Langley, Olivia Rodrigo, and Ariana Grande are all making a run for the number one spot. You never know what might happen. Until then, I will look for your weeknights with Vanna White on Wheel of Fortune. Take good care. Talk soon.

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1: Good afternoon. Rain is on the way. Right now, 16. 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
1: Quinte West OPP asking for the public's help as they try to solve a residential break and enter that occurred last Tuesday, October 6th. A home in Ambrosia Terrace, north of Trenton, had been ransacked and suspects stole property valued at over $10,000. OPP asking anyone who lives in that area, including Orchard Lane and Autumn Grove, to check video footage they might have from October 6th that shows a dark-colored SUV. France's new ambassador to Canada calling for swift action to boost Canada's strategic ties with Europe. French Ambassador Hélène Fourneau-Doframont says her mission is to help make France one of Canada's closest allies in Europe. She also says France sees Prime Minister Mark Carney's approach to managing trade negotiations with the Trump administration as exemplary. Elsewhere, Kyiv is pushing back on U.S. President Donald Trump's call for a new Ukrainian president as drones hit a Russian data hub. Today's drone attack shut down a data center run by Russian technology giant Yandex. Earlier, Trump said it was time for Ukraine to get a new president. Trump has blamed Volodymyr Zelensky for high American diesel fuel prices and Friday struck a deal with Russia's Vladimir Putin to buy Russian diesel. The Vatican says Pope Leo will undergo surgery this week for a nodular lesion in his lung. The statement didn't say when the Pope would be hospitalized, only that it would be in the first days of the week. He is expected to be treated at Rome's Gemelli Hospital, which has a special apartment for the Pope. Recovery should take about a week. In sports, the Belleville Senators will be back in action, and at home today they'll play the Utica Comets at 5 o'clock. Last night in Syracuse, they won 3-2 in the last minute of regulation. Other local hockey action yesterday, Aurora beat the Wellington Dukes 3-2, while in provincial junior play, the winners were Lakefield over Frankfurt, Napanee over Picton. Tonight, it is Game 1 of the National League Championship Series between the Los Angeles Dodgers and Milwaukee Brewers. First pitch, just after 8 o'clock. Last night, Cleveland moved on to the American League Championship Series against Tampa Bay, and that starts tomorrow. Here's your weather forecast. Cloudy, windy, rain this afternoon. Highs around 16. Tonight, rain will end around midnight, then cloudy. The chance of showers or drizzle. Lows 12. Tomorrow, variable cloudiness, bit of sunshine, windy and warmer. The highs 19. And on Tuesday, cloudy, chance of showers and warm. The highs 22. Right now, we're at the forecast high. It is 16. 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
3: All right, here we go. Rick Dees heading for number one this week. Have you heard the name Olivia Rodrigo? The world has. And what about her disappearing dress? 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
4: Oh!
3: 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Taylor Swift and her wedding photos. 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

Hey, I'm Mitch Evans, creative writer here at Quinny Broadcasting. On behalf of my wife, Amanda, and our kids, Eli, Bella, Emma, and Allie, happy Thanksgiving. Enjoy some time with family and try not to fight over the turkey legs this year.

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4: There's nothing like a hit song that takes you to a special place. And this is one. Right here. Are you ready to go all the way to the biggest hit of the week? We'll take that as a yes, all right? It is Rick Dees. Oh, I have so much. Wait a minute. Look up there. It's
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4: 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All of everything you like to know about your favorite artist is here, of course. And she feels so terrific at number one. Way to go, Olivia Dean. So easy to fall in love.
6: I

Oh, you go, Olivia Dean, and her captivating love song all the way to number one. So easy to fall in love. 2 weeks at the top of the countdown for Olivia Dean, Henrik Dees, and your biggest 20 hits of the week. Let's do it. The brand new one from Taylor Swift. Everybody's talking about this bonus track, and the video is amazing. Dakota Johnson is in it. It's called Patient Zero. Listen.

Oh, and have you seen the video, Patient Zero, with Dakota Johnson, the leading person in that video? Also, some other big names, of course, Taylor Swift, Patient Zero. Okay, let's keep it up. Number 19, Rick Dees, and the hits, Justin Bieber, Daisies.

0: Tame Impala, Loser. But there's more. Wait a minute. It's D's Sleaze. And on D's Sleaze, move over, Sydney Sweeney. Tate McRae is working it in jeans and high heels. Have you seen the new Calvin Klein commercials? If you haven't, just click Rick, R-I-C-K.com. There she is, Tate McRae, and she is fetching, as they say. She wiggles into a pair of Calvin Kleins, and they don't let go. See the video once again at Rick.com. Tate McRae makes it to
1: D's Sleaze.
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Have you seen that type? Homewrecker. Somber. One hit away from the top 15 right here. Number 16. That's where we are. Rick Dees and Noah Kahan. The Great Divide.

0: do you like that? Everybody's saying yes. Zara Larsson, Midnight Sun. And something you might want to try right now, the Countdown Challenge. Every week, we give you this Amazon shopping spree so you can win it. And a question this week comes from 68-year-old Madonna, who just won awards at the Video Music Awards, making a joke about a songwriting style she has in common with this person. Is that person Sabrina Carpenter, Miley, or Dua Lipa? Sabrina Carpenter, Miley, or Dua Lipa? Madonna joking about writing on a piece of paper. Okay, once again, Sabrina, Miley, Dua. 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Click Rick. Let's click on to the biggest hits of the week. Heading to number one, back in seconds.
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1: Rick D's. Oh, let's get back into it. Rick D's up at number 14 in the countdown. Stella Lefty. 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On a train.

0: Ariana Grande, Hate That I Made You Love Me. She has her new REM beauty line, R-E-M, ranked number 10 in the world. That means, okay, Justin Bieber's wife sold her beauty line for $900 million. So that would make, what, Ariana Grande's $300 million? Are you kidding? I hope I'm not. Every hit gets bigger, heading for the biggest hit of the week.
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0: We're heading for the biggest hit of the week, number one. This one went all the way. Let's do it again.
8: Oh, do it, Ricky. Do it, baby.
0: Mimi Webb, Red Flags. One. This one went all the way. Let's do it again.
8: Oh, do it, Ricky. Do it, baby.
0: Mimi Webb, Red Flags.

If you love hit music, you found your place on the way to the biggest hit of the week. How about this? Already up to number 12 on the countdown. Yes, it is Rick D's Olivia Rodrigo, Drop Dead. I know.

Two words say it all. Drop dead, Olivia Rodrigo. Okay, Rick D's one away from the top 10 right now. Number 11, Harry Styles, American Girls.

0: Harry Styles, American Girls, and how about this?
1: D's Sleaze.
0: Olivia Rodrigo, she's getting a tremendous amount of exposure from her disappearing dress. We talked about it last week where she goes on stage, water comes down, melts her dress. It's a great effect, and many stars are saying, how can I do that? She's tight-lipped about it, but we found out that this material dissolves in water, and that's about it. She said, it was more difficult than you think because I have to sing with water pouring down, my dress melting, exposing. You have to see the photo, Olivia Rodrigo, and her disappearing dress. Okay, it's Rick D's, the biggest 10 hits of the week. They're huge. Next.
2: Rick D's.
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3: All right, here we go. The biggest 10 hits of the week. Tame Impala and the Johnny remix. This is called Dracula.

How about you, Teddy Swims? Mr. Know-It-All? And these are the big ones. It's Rigney's up to number 8. Bruno Mars, Risk It All.

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Bruno Mars. Rick D's right here up to number 7. Ella Langley is called Choosing Texas.

0: Everybody's talking and stomping to Ella Langley, Choosing Texas, the longest-running hit record to go to number one on multiple charts. And she says, I can't believe it. It's like a fantasy come true out of Alabama. And she says, you know, I can't follow that, but I'm going to see if I can. Bet she does. But wait a minute, there's more. You got to love it. It's D's Sleaze. When will we see the Taylor Swift, Travis Kelce wedding photos? It's been, what, over 3 months since the wedding at Madison Square Garden? Not even one photo has surfaced. And here it is. What is everything about? I always say it. Everything is about money and water. Seriously, think about it. Everything ends up money and water. Do I have enough to do this? Is it going to rain today? Is the toilet flushing? Whatever. Money and water. She negotiated a deal, and so did Travis, we understand, an amazing deal. But then, maybe as a joke, Taylor said this week, you will never see my wedding photos.
1: Oh, that's horrible.
0: I bet we do. We'll be following all of the photos, including to whom did she throw the bouquet? That's the one. We'll have it right here on D's Sleaze first. Every hit gets bigger, heading for the biggest hit of the week.
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0: If you love hit music, you found your place on the way to the biggest hit of the week. Now let's get into it right here. It's a countdown bonus hit. 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
5: And all the hits gather right here in one place every single week. It's Rick D's up at number 6 on the countdown. Taylor Swift from the soundtrack of Toy Story 5. I knew it. I knew you.

0: It's Hontrix Golden. Oh, but wait, there's more. Let's put it right back in the category of D's Sleaze. Ariana Grande, remember her hit Thank You Next? Thank you. Well, she's talking about comedian Pete Davidson, who said, you know what, everybody's ex should write a song about them like she did. Who could you name? Some people said maybe Jake Gyllenhaal, The Red Scarf, and Taylor Swift's All Too Well. Miley's Flowers, they say, came from her relationship with Liam Hemsworth. And Lose You to Love Me, many think that was Selena Gomez and her message to Justin Bieber. What do you think? A lot of hidden meaning behind these lyrics, and we have it all. D's Sleaze. Rick D's and the biggest hits all in one place, coming back in seconds.
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0: It's Rick D's.
1: Are you serious?
0: And the hits.
2: Only the big hits. And here we go. It is Rick D's in your top three this week. And Bruno Mars, I Just Might.

Bruno Mars is back, and you can feel it. I just might. On to number two on the countdown, second biggest hit of the week. It's Alex Warren, Ordinary. They say the

0: Well, she is Sia, and she is quite the businesswoman, too. She sold half of her music royalties to a Swedish firm for $180 million, and that's just half. She is a very prolific writer, and of course, proving it, Chandelier went to number one. Let's take a trip to number one coming up in seconds. The biggest hit of the week.
1: Rick D's. Yeah. Counting them down.
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9: Okay, here we go, Rick D's, and you're just in time for number one on the countdown. And this artist says, I have a rule when I'm writing my lyrics. If I wouldn't say it out loud, then I probably would not use it in lyrics. If I can't say it out loud, don't put it in a song. She says, this is the one rule that has helped me make a breakthrough in writing songs. She says, I focused on subjects like falling in love, falling out of love, that first attraction, and it has worked. She is the award-winning Olivia Dean. So easy to fall in love.

0: trivia. So easy to fall in love at number one. Way to go, O, as her friends call her. Well, how about this? 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Nobody has that. Rick D's Hit Music. And, of course, I assume you already have the iHeart Music app. It's a great one. God bless you for being here. It's just so much fun. Every week, D's Here to Please, taking you all the way to number one.
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